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5: This is Max Licato. Consider Elijah's pronouncement of judgment on Ahab. God says, I'm going to bring disaster on you. I will wipe out your descendants because you have aroused my anger and caused Israel to sin. 1 Kings 21, verses 21 and 22. This solemn prophecy shook Ahab. He tore his clothes, put on sackcloth, and fasted. Verse 27. God responded to this gesture of humility by postponing the penalty of killing all Ahab's sons. Years later, the 70 remaining descendants of Ahab died by the sword of King Jehu. God sends them message after message, yet they slay the innocent and take what is not theirs to take. They forget what sustains them, and in the end, they perish at their own folly. This is Max Licato.
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3: Hi, I'm Barry McGuire, author of Ignite Your Life, explaining how you can have wholehearted faith regardless of your circumstances. 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Jesus said, "Everyone will know that you are my disciples by your love." Love can open a door that arguments never will. 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
3: 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Satan works hard, trying to keep us worried and distracted. But God wants us to keep our eyes on Jesus.
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2: 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And it hit me one day. Most people around us are in some kind of pain. Mm-hmm. 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
2: Do you feel like you don't have enough? Hi, this is the Live Hope Minute. Sometimes it can feel like life is all about hunting and gathering, you know, going out and collecting all you can and bringing it home to enjoy. But perhaps you know the feeling all too well when it seems like more is going out than is coming in. Do you worry about not having enough? How does hope play into this? To me, hope is characterized by expectancy, a grateful, joyful, patient looking ahead to what God has in store. Romans 5:5 says, in alert expectancy such as this, we're never left feeling shortchanged. Quite the contrary, we can't round up enough containers to hold everything God generously pours into our lives through the Holy Spirit. If you ever feel like you don't have enough, stop for a minute and thank God for all He's done in your life, all He's doing, and thank Him in advance for all He's going to do. Let hope fill you up. I've got 4 super practical tips for how to be outrageously hopeful at livehopenow.com.
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Welcome to Mike at the Mic. I'm Mike Schlotti. 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It's all in the name. Out of the Gray coming up, Jeff Moore in the distance. I've got a Randy Stonehill tune, another song from the Brave. And here's Super Chick, Suddenly, on Mike at the Mic, Classic Christian 24/7.

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1: 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I'm Mike Schlody. Let's go back to 1977. Bob Hartman of Petra is a co-writer on this song. It's called I Thirst for You on ClassicChristian247.com.

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0: 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Hard to believe that was already a, what, 34-year-old song? Popping out on their self-titled album in 1992. The Old Slow Man here in the Voice Hanger studio on a ridge in the Ozarks with Cooper, the Copper Canine, and you, the best listeners in the world. We're going to slow things down in just a couple of minutes and read from the Word of God. That's coming up.
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1: 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Reading the Word of God one book at a time, one chapter at a time, one verse at a time. Luke chapter 10, starting at verse 13. To put it in context, Jesus is sending out the 70, and he's telling them how to respond if a town doesn't receive them. Verse 13, he says, "Woe to you, Chorazin! Woe to you, Bethsaida! For if the miracles had been performed in Tyre and Sidon, which occurred in you, they would have repented long ago, sitting in sackcloth and ashes. But it will be more tolerable for Tyre and Sidon in the judgment than for you. And you, Capernaum, will you be exalted to heaven? You will be brought down to Hades. The one who listens to you listens to me, and the one who rejects you rejects me. And he who rejects me rejects the one who sent me." That's quite a motivational speech when you think about it, for the 70. The Brave coming up. Here's Aaron Jeffrey, Mike at the Mic.

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1: That is one of the newer tunes from The Brave. 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And I'll talk about you on Friday. I love American Red Friday. 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
1: 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Mike at the mic. Adrian Lysing, I think is how she says her last name, ended up marrying Jeremy Camp. 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
1: 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Mike at the mic. A little bit after 11 o'clock now, Central Time, USA. Here is Aurora.

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1: 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Hanging out with the best listeners in the world. I'm Mike Schlody. This is Mike at the Mic. It's the 23rd day of September in the year of our Lord 2026. Wow. I say wow because I cannot believe we are at this point of this year already. And I know I say it every year, but it's just, it's ripping by. It's ripping by. Life is blazing by. Make sure that you are using your life for the glory and the purpose of God, because time accelerates as you get older. Here's Michelle Pilar, ClassicChristian247.com.

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1: 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You know, I should probably clarify, time doesn't actually accelerate as you get older. The perception of time accelerates as you get older. And I have a theory on that, and I think it's spot on personally. Why does every year go faster as you get older? Or at least it seems to? Because each year is a smaller portion of the whole at that point. You know what I mean? If you're one and then you're two, well, that was 100% of your life lived again. It was the whole thing over again. But if you're, let's say, 30 and now you're 31, that was just 1/31st of your whole, of the whole life that you've lived. So each year is a smaller percentage of the whole, and the perception then is that it goes faster. That's my theory, and I'm sticking with it. Russ Taff next.
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1: 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Mike at the mic, reading the Word of God one book at a time, one chapter at a time, one verse at a time. Again, Jesus had sent out the 70. He gave them instruction and some warning and some motivation. And now in verse 17 of Luke chapter 10, it says this: Now the 70 returned with joy, saying, Lord, even the demons are subject to us in your name. And he said to them, I was watching Satan fall from heaven like lightning. Behold, I have given you authority to tread on serpents and scorpions and over all the power of the enemy, and nothing will injure you. Nevertheless, do not rejoice in this, that the spirits are subject to you, but rejoice that your names are recorded in heaven. Wow. That is something else. Here's Al Denson, Mike at the Mic.

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0: 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I don't know what it is about that song, but it makes me think it would have been a perfect tune for like a 70s or 80s sitcom opener. Like the theme song to Different Strokes or, you know, that type of thing. Weird. I know I'm way off, but that's what happens in my brain. 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
1: 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John Lowry coming up. Harvest. They're coming up too. I always love it when they show up on the playlist. 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
1: 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That is harvest. Good stuff. Hey, welcome to the show. It is Wednesday. Maybe for a lot of you, it's the night where you go back out to church, you get into a Bible study group or some kind of midweek prayer service or something. Hope that's the case for you. It is for me. Michael W. Smith coming up.
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3: I heard of a story of an older couple that was driving down the street, and the lady looked over to her husband, and she saw some couples driving in their car really close together, kind of romantically near each other. And when she said, "Honey, why did we move apart like this? Why aren't we sitting close together?" And he's in the driver's seat, and he said, "I never moved." In essence, he's reminding her, "Hey, I've always been in the same place in the driver's seat. It's you that's moved away, not me that's moved away." I've discovered that there's a lot of people that like to be close enough to God to call them in trouble, but not close enough so that God would change them. Come near to God, and he will come near to you.
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Reading the Word of God one book at a time, one chapter at a time, one verse at a time. Luke 10. Picking up at verse 21, this is talking about Jesus after the 70 returned. It says, at that very time, he, that is Jesus, rejoiced greatly in the Holy Spirit and said, I praise you, O Father, Lord of heaven and earth, that you have hidden these things from the wise and intelligent and have revealed them to infants. Yes, Father, for this way was well-pleasing in your sight. All things have been handed over to me by my Father, and no one knows who the Son is except the Father, and who the Father is except the Son, and anyone to whom the Son wills to reveal him. And turning to his disciples, he said privately, blessed are the eyes which see the things you see. For I say to you that many prophets and kings wished to see the things which you see, and did not see them, and hear the things which you wish or you hear, and did not hear them. Here's audio adrenaline.

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2: When a 9-year-old Muslim girl's mom died, a man in white came to her in a dream saying, "I will always be with you." Little Alan woke up filled with peace and believed his words. When she was 20, she got an infection in her arm. The doctor said they'd have to amputate. The man in white came again in a dream and healed her arm. Alan finally realized that the man in white was Jesus. Though she'd never met a believer or read the Bible, Alan started telling everyone, "I follow Jesus." Then, 50 years after her first dream of Jesus, Alan finally met a believer and started reading the Bible for the first time. Because at the other end of that Facebook ad was Karen, the Frontiers worker who posted it, and began discipling her. Jesus loves Muslims so much. Join him in loving them. FrontiersUSA.org.
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1: Oh man, that music means it is time to go. Time for me to step out. And then we will continue the music that defined your generation. That part doesn't change, but me sitting here does. However, I'll be back again tonight in an encore fashion. This exact program will air again tonight, 10 p.m. until 1 a.m. Central Time, USA. Adjust for your time zone. Yeah, I love you. If God allows, I'll see you tomorrow. 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
3: Psalm 23 and verse 4 reads, "Though I walk through the valley of the shadow of death, I will fear no evil." This is Max Lucado. God promises to come at an unexpected hour and take us from the gray world we know to the golden world we don't. But since we don't, we aren't sure we want to go. On the night before his own death, Jesus told his friends, "Don't let your hearts be troubled. I will come back and take you to be with me." The Apostle Paul announced that death has been swallowed up in victory. The message is consistent. We do not know the hour, nor do we know the circumstances, but an exit is scheduled for each one of us. Yet we need not fear the moment. Why? Because our Father, well, He is a good Father. This is Max Lucado.
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4: Hi, I'm Barry McGuire, author of Ignite Your Life, explaining how you can have wholehearted faith regardless of your circumstances. 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It's what he's doing with the life God gave back to him. 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That conversation reminded me of something powerful. We don't know how many days we have, but we do know what we can do with today. Donnie's miracle gave him another day as God has given each of us today. So who will you reach for God today? Ignite your life. 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
6: 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It's always the best, and I'm sure glad they play my stuff. 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
2: Do you get worn out trying to love people? Hi, this is the Live Hope Minute. Jesus had two main commands for us. Love God and love other people. The first one can sure be a lot easier than the second. Loving other people can be very difficult. It's interesting how Jesus also said in Luke 6:35, love your enemies, do good to them, lend to them without expecting to get anything back. I believe that to live hope, you have to be fueled by love no matter what, without conditions, just like God loves us. But if you're trying to love people and you just keep on getting worn out, don't give up. Make sure you're first filling yourself up with God's love. Continually bombard yourself with the truth that God loves you so much more than you can comprehend. If you don't completely believe it for yourself, you'll be focused on all the things you think are wrong with you, and you'll continually find things wrong with other people. I've got four super practical tips for how to be outrageously hopeful at livehopenow.com. 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

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I was raised on Christian music. Every chance I get, I am reminiscing on Toxic Christian 24/7.

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3: I heard of a story of an older couple that was driving down the street, and the lady looked over to her husband, and she saw some couples driving in their car really close together, kind of romantically near each other. And she said, "Honey, why did we move apart like this? Why aren't we sitting close together?" And he's in the driver's seat, and he said, "I never moved." In essence, he's reminding her, "Hey, I've always been in the same place in the driver's seat. It's you that's moved away, not me that's moved away." I've discovered that there's a lot of people that like to be close enough to God to call them in trouble, but not close enough so that God would change them. Come near to God, and he will come near to you.
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4: When a 9-year-old Muslim girl's mom died, a man in white came to her in a dream saying, I will always be with you. Little Alan woke up filled with peace and believed his words. When she was 20, she got an infection in her arm. The doctor said they'd have to amputate. The man in white came again in a dream and healed her arm. Alan finally realized that the man in white was Jesus. Though she'd never met a believer or read the Bible, Alan started telling everyone, I follow Jesus. Then, 50 years after her first dream of Jesus, Alan finally met a believer and started reading the Bible for the first time. Because at the other end of that Facebook ad was Karen, the Frontiers worker who posted it and began discipling her. Jesus loves Muslims so much. Join him in loving them. FrontiersUSA.org.
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3: 23 and verse 4 reads, "Though I walk through the valley of the shadow of death, I will fear no evil." This is Max Lucado. God promises to come at an unexpected hour and take us from the gray world we know to the golden world we don't. But since we don't, we aren't sure we want to go. On the night before his own death, Jesus told his friends, "Don't let your hearts be troubled. I will come back and take you to be with me." The Apostle Paul announced that death has been swallowed up in victory. The message is consistent. We do not know the hour, nor do we know the circumstances, but an exit is scheduled for each one of us. Yet we need not fear the moment. Why? Because our Father? Well, He is a good Father. This is Max Lucado.
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I listen from Central Ohio on my desktop computer. 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
4: Hi, I'm Barry McGuire, author of Ignite Your Life, explaining how you can have wholehearted faith regardless of your circumstances. 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
3: Do you get worn out trying to love people? Hi, this is the Live Hope Minute. Jesus had two main commands for us. Love God and love other people. The first one can sure be a lot easier than the second. Loving other people can be very difficult. It's interesting how Jesus also said in Luke 6:35, love your enemies, do good to them, lend to them without expecting to get anything back. I believe that to live hope, you have to be fueled by love no matter what, without conditions, just like God loves us. But if you're trying to love people and you just keep on getting worn out, don't give up. Make sure you're first filling yourself up with God's love. Continually bombard yourself with the truth that God loves you so much more than you can comprehend. If you don't completely believe it for yourself, you'll be focused on all the things you think are wrong with you, and you'll continually find things wrong with other people. I've got four super practical tips for how to be outrageously hopeful at livehopenow.com. And remember, choose hope today.
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0: 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We're all one.
1: If you're online, we've got the music. Hey, this is Barry from the Chicago area. Classic Christian is a favorite of mine. I listen every day. Came into a relationship with Jesus in 1971. Amy Grant played a huge role in my life. Her music, it's just such a joy to hear her again, as well as artists like David Meese, The Archers. I cut my teeth on all those artists. Their music was a soundtrack to my walk with Jesus. So thank you so much for being there.

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Mike Schlote in the Voice Hanger studio on a ridge in the Ozarks. Welcome to the show. This is Mike at the Mic. This is where we play the music that defined your generation. It's all right here. It's all in the name. 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
1: 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It is, by the way, the 24th day of September in the year of our Lord 2026. Still ahead, music from Bob Carlyle, Scott Wesley Brown coming up, also First Call. And here's Steve Camp, Love's Not a Feeling.

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1: 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He made that Butterfly Kisses song super duper famous. Michael Gleason, right before Bob. Steve Camp, right before Michael. We're going to take a tiny break. We'll come back, play some music from First Call, and then you and I will get back into the Word of God. 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

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It is time to open up the Word of God, one book at a time, one chapter at a time, one verse at a time. Luke chapter 10, picking up at verse 25. And behold, a scholar of the law stood up and was putting him, that is Jesus, to the test, saying, "Teacher, what shall I do to inherit eternal life?" And he said to him, "What is written in the law? How do you read it?" And he answered and said, "You shall love the Lord your God with all your heart, and with all your soul, and with all your strength, and with all your mind, and your neighbor as yourself." And he said to him, "You have answered correctly. Do this, and you will live." But wishing to justify himself, he said to Jesus, "And who is my neighbor?" Jesus replied and said, "A man was going down from Jerusalem to Jericho and fell among robbers, and they stripped him and beat him and went away, leaving him half dead. And a priest happened to be going down on that road, and when he saw him, he passed by on the other side. Likewise, a Levite also, when he came to the place and saw him, passed by on the other side. But a Samaritan, who was on a journey, came upon him, and when he saw him, he felt compassion. And he came to him and bandaged up his wounds, pouring oil and wine on them. And he put him on his own animal and brought him to an inn and took care of him. And on the next day, he took out 2 denarii and gave them to the innkeeper and said, 'Take care of him, and whatever more you spend, when I return, I will repay you.' Which of these 3 do you think proved to be a neighbor to the man who fell into the robber's hands?" And he said, "The one who showed mercy toward him." Then Jesus said to him, "Go and do the same." Here's Eric Champion, ClassicChristian247.com.

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1: That is a song about Jesus the Messiah. Thank you, Scott Wesley Brown, for your years of ministry to Eric Chapin before that, First Call right before that. We're going to come back, play some Kenny Marks. I've got a Magdalene tune and Liaison. That'll be good. 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
3: 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Nowhere is there any freedom from religion. 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
1: 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It's Kenny Marks from the Make It Right project. 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

ClassicChristian247.com. Can you believe it's Thursday? You know, we talked about it yesterday, how quickly everything moves as you age, how time perceivably and with our perception seems to go faster and faster and faster as you get older. Well, it's already Thursday. It's even happening in the short period, like a week. Here's David Safiro from 1992. It's called To the Heavens on Mike at the Mic.

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1: 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In the book of Luke, we go. Luke chapter 10, continuing at verse 38. As we read the word of God one book at a time, one chapter at a time, one verse at a time. Now as they were traveling along, he, that is Jesus, entered a village, and a woman named Martha welcomed him into her home. And she had a sister called Mary, who was also seated at the Lord's feet listening to his word. But Martha was distracted with all her preparations, and she came up to him and said, "Lord, do you not care that my sister has left me to do all the preparations alone? Then tell her to help me." But the Lord answered and said to her, "Martha, Martha, you are worried and bothered about so many things, but only one thing is necessary. For Mary has chosen the good part, which shall not be taken away from her." Here's a band called Broom Tree. ClassicChristian247.com.

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1: Man, oh man, I am quite thankful for some of the cooler temps we've had. Now, we here in the Ozarks may see some rain Saturday into Sunday, but we've actually experienced now some overnight lows in the upper 50s, and I am so thankful for that. What's it like where you are? 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
2: 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Along the way, viewers see the real people behind the characters with honest conversations about fear, faith, and how The Chosen has shaped their understanding of God.
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2: 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That song was nominated for Dove Award for Rock Album of the Year. Let me rephrase that. That album was nominated for the Dove Award for Rock Album of the Year. 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
1: 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It's a tiny bit after 12 o'clock Central Time, USA. Mike Schlody in the Voice Hanger studio on a ridge in the Ozarks. Welcome to the show. I'm glad you're with me. Let's play some Disciple.

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1: 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Man, I was just revisiting a picture that I was sent from our son, Mitchell. And he and his wife went down to Florida. And he sent a picture back. And it's him kneeling in the ocean water right at the beach. And he's holding his son in front of him. And they're watching the sunset. And Hallie, his wife, our daughter-in-law, took this picture. The sunset is just breathtaking. And then just to watch him with his son staring out at this beautiful sunset over an ocean. It's an incredible picture. Just beautiful. I love those moments as a daddy. Prodigal, coming up next.
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3: I heard of a story of an older couple that was driving down the street, and the lady looked over to her husband and she saw some couples driving in their car really close together, kind of romantically near each other. And she said, "Honey, why did we move apart like this? Why aren't we sitting close together?" And he's in the driver's seat and he said, "I never moved." In essence, he's reminding her, "Hey, I've always been in the same place in the driver's seat. It's you that's moved away, not me that's moved away." I've discovered that there's a lot of people that like to be close enough to God to call them in trouble, but not close enough so that God would change them. Come near to God, and He will come near to you.
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Mike at the mic with the best listeners in the world. And now we are back in the book of Luke. Luke chapter 11, picking up at verse 1. And it happened that while Jesus was praying in a certain place, after he had finished, one of his disciples said to him, "Lord, teach us to pray, just as John also taught his disciples." And he said to them, "When you pray, say, 'Father, hallowed be your name. Your kingdom come. Give us each day our daily bread, and forgive us our sins, for we ourselves also forgive everyone who is indebted to us. And lead us not into temptation.'" That gets us through Luke 11:4. Here's Phil Keaggy, Mike at the mic.

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1: When a 9-year-old Muslim girl's mom died, a man in white came to her in a dream saying, "I will always be with you." Little Alan woke up filled with peace and believed his words. When she was 20, she got an infection in her arm. The doctor said they'd have to amputate. The man in white came again in a dream and healed her arm. Alan finally realized that the man in white was Jesus. Though she'd never met a believer or read the Bible, Alan started telling everyone, "I follow Jesus." Then, 50 years after her first dream of Jesus, Alan finally met a believer and started reading the Bible for the first time. Because at the other end of that Facebook ad was Karen, the Frontiers worker who posted it, and began discipling her. Jesus loves Muslims so much. Join him in loving them. FrontiersUSA.org.
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and it is time to go. Mike Schlody in the Voice Hanger studio saying goodbye for another day. Big time thank you to Cooper, the Copper Canine, for being a great doggy. He's been in the studio with me, or at the studio with me. He's been out on the porch enjoying the nicer temperatures and the beautiful weather in the Ozarks. Hey, I love you big time. If God allows, I will see you tomorrow on American Red Friday, ClassicChristian247.com.

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4: Psalm 23 and verse 4 reads, "Though I walk through the valley of the shadow of death, I will fear no evil." This is Max Lucado. God promises to come at an unexpected hour and take us from the gray world we know to the golden world we don't. But since we don't, we aren't sure we want to go. On the night before his own death, Jesus told his friends, "Don't let your hearts be troubled. I will come back and take you to be with me." The Apostle Paul announced that death has been swallowed up in victory. The message is consistent. We do not know the hour, nor do we know the circumstances, but an exit is scheduled for each one of us. Yet we need not fear the moment. Why? Because our Father, well, He is a good Father. This is Max Lucado.
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4: Hi, I'm Barry McGuire, author of Ignite Your Life, explaining how you can have wholehearted faith regardless of your circumstances. 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We don't know how many days we have, but we do know what we can do with today. Donnie's miracle gave him another day as God has given each of us today. So who will you reach for God today? Ignite your life. 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
4: I remember driving one day and seeing this dad and his teenage son like walking beside each other near our high school.
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3: Do you get worn out trying to love people? Hi, this is the Live Hope Minute. Jesus had two main commands for us. Love God and love other people. The first one can sure be a lot easier than the second. Loving other people can be very difficult. It's interesting how Jesus also said in Luke 6:35, love your enemies, do good to them, lend to them without expecting to get anything back. 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Make sure you're first filling yourself up with God's love. 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I've got four super practical tips for how to be outrageously hopeful at livehopenow.com. 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
4: 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And she said, "Honey, why did we move apart like this? Why aren't we sitting close together?" And he's in the driver's seat, and he said, "I never moved." In essence, he's reminding her, "Hey, I've always been in the same place in the driver's seat. It's you that's moved away, not me that's moved away." I've discovered that there's a lot of people that like to be close enough to God to call them in trouble, but not close enough so that God would change them. Come near to God, and he will come near to you.
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2: When a 9-year-old Muslim girl's mom died, a man in white came to her in a dream saying, I will always be with you. Little Alan woke up filled with peace and believed his words. When she was 20, she got an infection in her arm. The doctor said they'd have to amputate. The man in white came again in a dream and healed her arm. Alan finally realized that the man in white was Jesus. Though she'd never met a believer or read the Bible, Alan started telling everyone, I follow Jesus. Then, 50 years

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0: over. 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

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One by one you'll drop like flies underfoot and in the ground, because greater is he who is in me than the snake I'm staring down. 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
1: This is Gary calling from Livingston, Louisiana, and I'm really digging this radio station. It sounds so much like what I listened to back in the late 80s, early 90s, and when I was in contemporary Christian music radio. So thank you for what you're doing. I hope you stay around. I'm really loving this, and I'm going to pass this on to everybody that I can think of.

0: 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Soothsayer Speaks.
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